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5: Right away, sir.
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1: Right away, sir.
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4: Will I pass the test? Mr. Rubin suggests that cold

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1: I need variety.
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3: Ladies and gentlemen, buckle up for another, that's a pepper thing. 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
4: Look who's here. You want to say hi?
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3: The can cannot wave.
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3: But it doesn't matter to her because, that's a pepper thing. 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Ben has an emotional support can of original Dr. Pepper so he can warm up before committing to creamy coconut. Ben, you may have commitment issues, but we're not judging. It's a pepper thing. And what drives all this? That

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Battling your ground, karma's on your scent like a bounty hunter. 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Sweet like justice, karma is a queen. 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Karma is the guy on the screen.

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3: 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In 2019, 52 children died of heat stroke because they were left or became trapped in a hot car. 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Heat stroke begins when the core body temperature reaches about 104 degrees. 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
9: Right away, sir.
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1: 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Keep looking at me. 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
1: Good morning. Happy Tuesday, Rio Grande Valley. Robin Gwen here from Fox News. Rio Grande Valley, you knew that full weather update. Now for today, we do have that 40% chance of rain. We can expect partly cloudy skies throughout the afternoon, and then maybe those showers or thunderstorms are possible. Those wind speeds are said to be traveling between 10 to 15 miles per hour, with those high temperatures reaching those mid-90s at 94 degrees. And for this evening, those lows will be dropping down to 77. By tomorrow midweek on Wednesday, that rain percentage chance will remain at a 40%. We can expect those scattered thunderstorms to be developing throughout the afternoon with partly cloudy skies early in the morning. Temperatures are expected to be dropping down to 91 degrees, and those lows in the evening will remain fairly steady at 77. For more information on these weather conditions, be sure to tune in weekday mornings and midday and every night at 9 only here on Fox News, Rio Grande Valley. I'm Robin Gwen, wishing you a great and safe Tuesday.
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0: Right away, sir.
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2: One of 7.9 RGVFM. You gotta join us. We're gonna be all over the place. On Wednesday, we're gonna be over at South Texas Health System. The Valley's largest integrated network of care is having a job fair. Yes, they're hiring for so many positions, from administrative and support positions across its 12 facilities, like admissions, representatives, security officers, housekeeping. They are hiring. Gotta join us. We'll be out there broadcasting live at 9 o'clock in the morning from 9 to noon in the main lobby. That's at 1102 West Trenton Road in Edinburgh, the hospital right there on Trenton. Go there in their lobby. That's where they're going to be at. They're going to get to go and discover some competitive pay, excellent benefits, career growth opportunity, and take advantage of the on-the-spot interviews that are going to be happening Wednesday, June the 3rd. Tomorrow, don't forget, South Texas Health System. You can go to their Facebook, social media, events page. I have to do just go look for them. South Texas Health System, STHS, on social media. So the job fair is happening tomorrow at 9 o'clock in the morning. 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

0: 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Are you ready for pickleball? Well, it is happening in Harlingen. We're going to be out there broadcasting live on Thursday, June. It is the grand opening of pickleball. It's something pretty big, man. They've got a big old facility with tournament grade courts. We're going to be out there broadcasting live. You've got to join us from 1 to 3. And they're going to be going all out. You get to meet and greet professional player Isaac Gonzalez at RGB Pickle at 4 o'clock. We're going to have giveaways, prizes, food, music, open play for everyone at RGB Pickle. Ball grand opening, and that's happening in Harlingen on Thursday. I'll be there broadcasting live. 6201 FM in Harlingen. Join us. Take the whole family. The kids are out of school. That's going to be something fun to do with the kids on Thursday. 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

0: 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Today is a holiday. It's not a holiday, really, but today is the last day for a lot of schools. Tomorrow, some more schools. I think this week, that's it, because a lot of schools are already out, but a lot of schools are still in, and this is the last week for the rest of the schools that are still in school. So, yeah, it feels like a holiday when the kids are out. That's it. It's the summer holiday. You're going to be, the kids are going to be at home with you for the whole summer. Ay. You know, you have to have that energy. 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

0: 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Annie Lennox walking on broken glass. No, thank you. The law offices of Mario Davila present Seltzer Island. Yes. Saturday, June the 20th at the Cameron County Amphitheater on South Padre Island. Are you ready? Are you ready? It's going to be live performances by Fuel. Oh, I can't wait for that. Baby Bash, Anthem 182, and the Emo Nights. 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

0: 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All right, it's happening. We need your blood. We invite you to help the community by donating blood. There is a critical need for blood donations in the Rio Grande Valley, and it's happening. It's going to be happening next week, June the 9th, from 10 a.m. to 1 p.m. here at our studios. You can come over and donate here. We're located at 801 North Jackson Road in McAllen. The Blood Mobile is going to be here, located in our parking lot. You can come and ask, hey, I'm here to donate. I don't know if I can or I can't. They'll let you know. If you don't know, they'll tell you, hey, you're a candidate, or you know what? I'm sorry, you're not a candidate to donate blood. Yeah, then I'll let you donate blood if you can't. So just try. If you've always wanted to do that, you can definitely try that. We want you to come out here and be a hero to somebody who desperately needs some blood. And of course, you know that the blood that is donated here in the Rio Grande Valley stays in the Rio Grande Valley. It's happening Tuesday, June the 9th, a week from today, right? Today's Tuesday? Yeah, a week from today, June the 9th, 10 a.m. to 1 p.m. at our studios. So make plans to be here. 107.9 RGVFM.
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It's like 10,000 spoons when all you need is a knife. It's meeting the man of my dreams and then meeting his beautiful wife. And isn't it ironic?

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Are you looking for a job? Well, let me tell you, there's a huge job fair happening Wednesday, tomorrow, June the 3rd, with South Texas Health System. They are the Valley's largest integrated network of care. Across the Rio Grande Valley, they've got 12 facilities, and they're hiring for a lot of positions, from administrative and support positions. They've got admissions representatives, security officers, and housekeepers that they need to fill the positions. So if you or someone you know is looking for a job like this, you need to call them up. Call them up. Show up. Show up. That's happening tomorrow, Wednesday, June the 3rd, from 9 a.m. to noon at the main lobby at the South Texas Health System Hospital on Trenton Road, 1102 West Trenton Road in Edinburgh. Just go to the main lobby, ask them, hey, where's the job fair happening? Be ready, because you're going to have on-the-spot interviews. Go dress to impress tomorrow, and that's at South Texas Health System, the job fair that they're having tomorrow at 9 a.m. to 12. Don't miss it. They're going to have, they're going to talk to you about competitive pay, excellent benefits, career growth opportunities, and of course, on-the-spot interviews. Don't miss out. It's going to be really awesome. You can also go to their Facebook events page and find out more information there. South Texas Health System Job Fair, happening Wednesday from 9 a.m. to 12 with 107.9 RGBFM.

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3: Good morning. Happy Tuesday, Rio Grande Valley. Robin Gwen here from Fox News. Rio Grande Valley, you knew that full weather update. Now for today, we do have that 40% chance of rain. We can expect partly cloudy skies throughout the afternoon, and then maybe those showers or thunderstorms are possible. Those wind speeds are said to be traveling between 10 to 15 miles per hour, with those high temperatures reaching those mid-90s at 94 degrees. And for this evening, those lows will be dropping down to 77. By tomorrow midweek on Wednesday, that rain percentage chance will remain at a 40%. We can expect those scattered thunderstorms to be developing throughout the afternoon with partly cloudy skies early in the morning. Temperatures are expected to be dropping down to 91 degrees, and those lows in the evening will remain fairly steady at 77. For more information on these weather conditions, be sure to tune in weekday mornings and midday and every night at 9 only here on Fox News, Rio Grande Valley. I'm Robin Gwen, wishing you a great and safe Tuesday.
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8: 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And that's the sound of a fraud alert from Wells Fargo flagging a charge for a pricey restaurant in Paris. Considering Claire isn't in Paris right now, that seemed odd to the bank and to Claire. Two taps later, Claire says nope to the charge and Wells Fargo is on the case. However you make money work, Wells Fargo can work with that.
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7: Good morning. Happy Tuesday, Rio Grande Valley. Robin Gwen here from Fox News. Rio Grande Valley, you knew that full weather update. Now for today, we do have that 40% chance of rain. We can expect partly cloudy skies throughout the afternoon, and then maybe those showers or thunderstorms are possible. Those wind speeds are set to be traveling between 10 to 15 miles per hour, with those high temperatures reaching those mid-90s at 94 degrees. And for this evening, those lows will be dropping down to 77. By tomorrow midweek on Wednesday, that rain percentage chance will remain at a 40%. We can expect those scattered thunderstorms to be developing throughout the afternoon with partly cloudy skies early in the morning. Temperatures are expected to be dropping down to 91 degrees, and those lows in the evening will remain fairly steady at 77. For more information on these weather conditions, be sure to tune in weekday mornings and midday and every night at 9 only here on Fox News, Rio Grande Valley. I'm Robin Gwen, wishing you a great and safe Tuesday.
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8: 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In 2019, 52 children died of heat stroke because they were left or became trapped in a hot car. It's important for everyone to understand that children are more vulnerable to heat stroke and that all hot car deaths are preventable. A child's body temperature rises 3 to 5 times faster than an adult's. When a child is left in a hot vehicle, that child's temperature can rise quickly and they can die within minutes. Heat stroke begins when the core body temperature reaches about 104 degrees. A core body temperature of 107 degrees is lethal. Everyone can help prevent hot car deaths. 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
1: On a 7.9 RGVFM, are you ready for some pickleball? I know you are. Have you ever done pickleball? Have you ever played it? It's fun. It's a lot of fun. It's different. It's fun. It's an activity that everybody and anybody can play. And we're going to be out there at the grand opening of the RGV Pickleball. Yeah, man, it's going to be so much fun. It's going to be on Thursday at 4 o'clock. It's their grand opening at 4 o'clock on the 4th. We're going to be there on Thursday to check out their new pickleball courts and their state-of-the-art facility. The only climate-controlled pickleball facility with tournament-grade courts. It's going to be fun for everyone. All ages are welcome. 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We're going to have giveaways, prizes, food, music, open play for everyone at RGV Pickle at their grand opening. But you got to be there. We'll be there. 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I'll be out there at 1 o'clock. 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
2: 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We're in the studios with some very special guests. Step into the mic, introduce yourself.
3: Elena Villarreal, the owner of RGB Pickle.
4: And JR, the pickleball drill instructor.
2: Pickleball! Tell me about pickleball, because this is something that we all need to do.
3: Absolutely. Actually, medical doctors voted that pickleball is number one sport anybody should get, regardless their age or physical level.
4: But it's really a healthy sport. It's the only sport that can be played from anybody that can pick up a paddle to when you can't pick it up anymore. And that's from, I've seen kids out there as young as 3 years old playing with it, and I've seen them with the grandmas and grandpas at 90 plus years old still playing.
3: That was the reason actually why I opened the courts, is that we do not have much things to do indoors for the families, especially in Harlingen. And I wanted to bring something fun, something where every part of the family, every family member can participate.
2: It's in Harlingen. Tell me about the facility, because it is a beautiful one.
3: Thank you. Yes, I've done a lot of work on making sure that it's a nice facility. An important thing is that our courts are actually professional grade courts. The facility is made in such a way that you can hang out with your friends and really enjoy your time while you're there. Now, the new 9 courts coming up, so the 3 initial courts will become more like for private parties, team building events, private coaching sessions, etc. So, and the 9 courts will be a lot of games and a lot of programs for the young people, the seniors, etc.
4: And this facility is one of the best facilities that I've ever been in any of the places that I played in, indoor facilities.
2: Wow.
4: High ceilings, restrooms, showers, pro room, video room, and we're going to have teaching for anybody for beginners to advanced tactics on the course.
3: We have summer kids camp. It's going to be in July. So come to the grand opening on June 4th at 4 p.m. and find out about all the programs we're going to have there. And I want to throw it out there. We want to put RGV on the map as far as pickleball goes.
2: That's right.
3: And we have secured a lady who created Diamond Double in tennis, and she's now transitioned into the pickleball, Helle Spar. She's from Denmark originally, but she lives in the U.S. now. And she's coming to RGV Pickle end of July, deliver the clinic so people can actually learn how to become a winning doubles in the tournament.
4: In the grand opening, we also have Isaac Gonzalez and the Bay City Bangers, who just won the gold medal for the MLP style NLP league. They're coming down to, and Isaac is a local pickleball player who's actually a pro too. So he's coming down and help us open.
2: It's just something that people have to go and see and experience to know what we're talking about. But they can also go on your website or on social media, right?
3: Yes, they could go on RGV Pickle and Facebook, RGV Pickle website, and find out more about us. And by the way, we are bringing something here, which is called glow-in-the-dark pickleball, which we will do it in our facility like in summer.
2: Where is it located?
3: 6201 FM 106, Unit 1 and Unit 8. The easy way to remember, it's Paso Real exit on highway. Go north, and on 106, you go to the right, and you'll see us there. And by the way, Google Maps and iPhone Maps pick us up. If you put RGV Pickle, it will
2: take you straight there.
3: Yeah.
2: All right.
3: Yeah.
2: Well, we're going to be out there. I want to invite everybody once again to join us out there. The grand opening, it's on Thursday, June the 4th. At what time?
3: At 4.
2: 4 o'clock.
3: 4th at 4.
2: Come on out and have some fun with us. You're going to have the open courts for free for people to go and experience it and check it out and just have some fun.
3: For an opportunity with the pro, Isaac Gonzalez.
2: Yes.
3: And you can bring your paddle so he can sign it too.
2: Oh, yeah. Great. Even better.
4: We'll also have paddles out there too. If you're going to come on the courts though, have some good sneakers to play.
2: There you go. RGB Pickle in Harlingen. Thank you so much. We will see you out there.
3: See you there.
4: Thank you. Get out there.
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my kind. 107.9 RGBFM. That is it. That is it for me. I am out of here. Ya se me acabó el cuento. Mañana regreso. Have yourself a great afternoon, a great lunch, and always keep it right here. I want a 7.9 RGBFM. Let's go. Got some chicken salad. Factory chicken. What do I feel like eating? Tostadas with chicken? Ooh, yes. With some jalapenos. They got like a buffet that you can add and add and add and add. I'm going to do today. 107.9. Hasta mañana.

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0: all right, turn it up. This next track by Crown Royal, oh, it's got a way of getting everybody together. So grab your people, grab a glass, and play this one loud.
1: You got gold, so bring it, bring it, bring it. I said you got gold, so just bring it, bring it, bring it.
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1: 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In 2019, 52 children died of heat stroke because they were left or became trapped in a hot car. It's important for everyone to understand that children are more vulnerable to heat stroke and that all hot car deaths are preventable. A child's body temperature rises 3 to 5 times faster than an adult's. When a child is left in a hot vehicle, that child's temperature can rise quickly and they can die within minutes. Heat stroke begins with the core body temperature reaches about 104 degrees. A core body temperature of 107 degrees is lethal. Everyone can help prevent hot car deaths. Never leave a child in a vehicle unattended, even if the windows are partially open or the engine is running and the air conditioning is on. 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